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22: Top stories this hour. A 26-year-old man's been arrested as detectives treat the death of Anne Widdecombe as murder. The former Tory MP, who was 78, was found with serious injuries at her home in Devon on Thursday morning. She was a prisons minister in John Major's government and later joined Nigel Farage's Brexit and Reform parties. He's paid tribute.
23: Anne Widdecombe was an extraordinary woman, without doubt the best-known female politician in Britain since Margaret Thatcher. A devout Christian and somebody with strong socially conservative views. Perhaps not popular in modern Britain, but that is what Anne believed in.
22: A 45-year-old man's been charged with the murders of his wife and two children near Bedford. Mark Tashuma was arrested in Johannesburg in a joint operation between South African police and Interpol. At least 12 people have been killed in a wildfire in southern Spain, with four of the victims thought to be British. Officials have called it the most devastating fire that Andalusia has ever seen. The King's been reunited with grandchildren Archie and Lilibet for the first time in 4 years. It's understood he and the Queen hosted Prince Harry, Meghan and their two children at his Highgrove country home. Sport now, and Sir David Beckham has spoken to England's players ahead of tonight's World Cup quarter against Norway. The former captain visited the squad at Inter Miami's training base in Florida, the club he co-owns. Current skipper Harry Kane says Beckham remains a huge inspiration and someone the players still look up to.
24: He's obviously a big England fan. We all know how much it meant for him to represent England and be captain. And he was just there to support us. Obviously, we were using his home, the home that he's built. Yeah, he was just wishing us well. And Hopefully we can do him proud.
22: Finally, in last night's action, Spain scored late to grab a 2-1 victory over Belgium in their World Cup quarter-final. They had taken the lead after half an hour, but conceded 11 minutes later in Los Angeles. The 2010 winners will face tournament favourites France on Tuesday. From Sky News, I'm Chris Milligan.
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18: Top stories this hour. Detectives say the killing of Anne Widdecombe doesn't appear to be politically motivated. The former Conservative minister turned reform politician was found dead with serious injuries at her home in Devon on Thursday morning. A 26-year-old white British man has been arrested on suspicion of murder. Sir Keir Starmer says it's time to come together.
19: This is really important that this is a moment where we rise above any political differences, the political divide, but I think it's very important for us to have in our thoughts the family and friends of Anne Widdecombe.
18: The 45-year-old man's been charged with the murders of his wife and two children near Bedford. Mark Tashuma was arrested in Johannesburg in a joint operation between South African police and Interpol. At least 12 people have died and 23 others are missing in a wildfire in southern Spain's Andalusia. Four of the victims are feared to be British, having been discovered in a burnt-out car with a steering wheel on the right. It's the country's worst such disaster in more than two decades. The King's been reunited with Prince Harry's children for the first time in 4 years. The Duke and Duchess of Sussex, Archie and Lilibet were hosted at Highgrove in Gloucestershire. With World Cup fever sweeping the nation ahead of England's quarterfinal against Norway tonight, the TUC has issued this plea to pub goers.
8: We're really grateful to all the pub and hospitality workers up and down the country as they work tirelessly. Just remember how hard everyone is working and treat those workers with respect.
18: That's Nicholas Smith, the organisation's Director of Policy. The British Beer and Pub Association expects to pour an extra 5.5 million pints tonight, thanks to the game, providing a £27.5 million booster to the sector. Kickoff is at 10 p.m. And speaking of the game, Declan Rice and Mark Gay have trained ahead of England's World Cup quarterfinal against Norway in Miami. Rice had been struggling with illness, while there were concerns Gay had suffered a hamstring problem. From Sky News, I'm Chris Milligan.
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13: Top stories this hour. Terrorism's being ruled out in the death of former Conservative Minister Anne Widdecombe. A 26-year-old man's been arrested on suspicion of murdering Reform's justice spokesperson at her home in Devon. The politician, who was 78, was found with serious injuries on Thursday. Ex-Tory MP Edwina Curry studied with Anne Widdecombe at Oxford.
14: There was a whole kind of constructed persona that she leaned into in her time in Parliament, which she kind of abandoned to some extent once she was out of it. She endeared herself to the public in ways that really couldn't have been predicted. Amazing woman.
13: A 45-year-old man's been charged with the murders of his wife and two daughters near Bedford. Mark Tshuma was arrested in Johannesburg in a joint operation between South African police and Interpol. Four British nationals are feared to be among at least 12 people killed in a wildfire in Spain's Andalusia region. It's the country's worst such disaster in more than two decades. Donald Trump says the US has agreed to a request from Iran to hold fresh talks. The US president has posted on Truth Social that doesn't mean the ceasefire is over. To sport, and England have been handed a fitness boost ahead of tonight's World Cup quarterfinal against Norway. Joe Rawson reports.
0: A European clash in the Miami Heat with a place in the World Cup semi-finals on the line. England fans believe their team can deal with the temperature.
15: 2-0 England, no problem.
16: Should be favourites.
17: Coming home.
0: Thomas Tuchel insists despite injury fears, Declan Rice and Mark Gaye are fit.
18: We have the full choice except for our suspended player, Charles Kwanzaa.
0: England captain Harry Kane was spoken to by Sir David Beckham at training yesterday.
19: He's obviously a big England fan. We all know how much it meant for him to represent England.
0: Kickoff here in Miami is at 10 PM UK time.
13: Elsewhere, Spain scored late to grab a 2-1 victory over Belgium in their World Cup quarter-final. They'll face France next. From Sky News, I'm Chris Milligan.
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20: Top stories this hour. Keir Starmer says it's time to put political differences aside and think of Anne Widdecombe's family. The former Conservative minister turned Reform Justice spokesperson has been found dead with serious injuries at her house in Devon. A 26-year-old man, who police say is a white British national, has been arrested on suspicion of murder. Nick Cochin is Anne Widdecombe's biographer.
21: She loved the show. She loved the drama, whether it's political stage, the televisual stage, the stage in Westminster, talking to those homeless people. She was all there.
20: A 45-year-old man's been charged with the murders of his wife and two children near Bedford. Mark Teshuma was arrested in Johannesburg in a joint operation between South African police and Interpol. At least 12 people have died and 23 others are missing in a wildfire in southern Spain's Andalusia. Four of the victims are feared to be British, having been discovered in a burnt-out car with a steering wheel on the right. The King's been reunited with Prince Harry's children for the first time in 4 years. The Duke and Duchess of Sussex, Archie and Lilibet, were hosted at Highgrove in Gloucestershire. Sport now, and England fans believe their team have the momentum to go all the way at the World Cup after the dramatic win over Mexico. More than 10,000 supporters are expected at the Miami Stadium for tonight's quarterfinal against Erling Haaland's Norway. Fans of both nations have already created a party atmosphere across Miami's South Beach.
2: Get Dan Burn in. He'll pocket Haaland. 2-0 England, no problem.
6: But as long as we can keep Haaland under wraps.
22: A little nervous, but excited. I think we should be favourites.
23: Yeah. Of course they can. It's coming home.
20: Meanwhile, England's Declan Rice and Mark Gaye are expected to be available for the match tonight. The pair have trained after struggling with illness and injury, respectively. Jordan Henderson was the only absentee after breaking his wrist celebrating the win over Mexico. From Sky News, I'm Chris Milligan.
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24: The top stories this hour, and a 26-year-old man has been arrested as detectives treat the death of Anne Widdecombe as murder. The former Tory MP, who was 78, was found with serious injuries at her home in Devon on Thursday morning. She was a prison minister in John Major's government and later joined Nigel Farage's Brexit and Reform parties. He's paid tribute.
25: Anne Widdecombe was an extraordinary woman, without doubt the best-known female politician in Britain since Margaret Thatcher, a devout Christian and somebody with strong socially conservative views. Perhaps not popular in modern Britain, but that is what Anne believed in.
24: A 45-year-old man's been charged with the murders of his wife and two children near Bedford. Mark Schumer was arrested in Johannesburg in a joint operation between South African police and Interpol. He's due in court on Monday after Zandile Schumer and the couple's daughters, 5-year-old Nala and Natalie, who was 15, were found dead in a house in Great Denham on Tuesday. Another record was broken yesterday, with the Met Office saying temperatures exceeded 35 degrees for a sixth day so far this year. Much of England remains under an amber heat health alert. The RNLI's warning those taking to the open water this weekend about the potential dangers of cold water shock. Ross McLeod explains what to do if you see someone in distress.
0: Phone, float, throw. Phone 999 to call emergency services. Tell the person in the water to roll onto their back and float, and throw them a piece of public rescue equipment or anything buoyant to help keep them afloat.
24: A man's been charged with murder after a body was found in a burnt-out house on the Isle of Wight. 24-year-old Lucas Scutts was found after a fire in Cowes last month. Liam Matthews, who's also 24, is due in court in Southampton in the morning. And England manager Thomas Tuchel says his side must be brave and play on the front foot if they're to win the World Cup. The Three Lions beat Mexico at the Azteca last weekend. Tuchel's team now face Norway in Miami tonight, with a place in the last four at stake.
1: Everything.

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14: The top stories this hour and some breaking news in the last hour. A man arrested on suspicion of murdering Anne Widdecombe has been released from custody. Detectives say the 26-year-old white British national is no longer part of the investigation. The former prisons minister was found with serious injuries at her home on Dartmoor on Thursday morning. Devon and Cornwall police say they've ruled out terrorism. They say they're keeping an open mind about a motive. A man's been charged with murdering 3 members of his family near Bedford. Mark Schumer's wife and 2 daughters, who were 5 and 15, were found at their house in Great Denham on Monday. The 45-year-old was detained in Johannesburg after being tracked down by South African police and Interpol. Detective Inspector Lee Martin is leading the case here.
15: Mark Schumer left the country on Saturday, flying to Dubai and then on to Johannesburg. He then crossed from South Africa and then into Zimbabwe. We now know, since the previous media statement on Wednesday, he travelled from Zimbabwe to South Africa.
14: More than 20 people are missing following Spain's worst wildfire in over 2 decades. 4 British nationals are feared to be among at least 12 who've been killed. The blaze broke out in the town of Los Colados in Almeria, a region which is home to a large number of British expats. England's 3rd heatwave in as many months is putting pressure on water resources, with millions facing a hosepipe ban. With temperatures again tipped to reach 30 degrees today, firefighters are asking people not to use disposable barbecues to minimise the risk of accidents. And England fans believe their team have the momentum to go all the way at the World Cup after the dramatic win over Mexico. More than 10,000 supporters are expected at the Miami Stadium for tonight's quarter-final against Erling Haaland's Norway. Fans of both nations have already created a party atmosphere across Miami's South Beach.
16: Get Dan Burn in. He'll pocket Haaland. 2-0 England, no problem.
17: But as long as we can keep Haaland under wraps.
18: A little nervous, but excited. I think we should... Chubby favourites?
19: Yeah. Of course they can. Coming home. This is everything that

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I think that one needs to be renamed to Sweat in Buckets this week, doesn't it? That was Megadeth and Sweat in Bullets on Kerrang Radio. Good morning, it's Yaz with you. I'm here till 10, so lots of music to throw at you before then. How's your week been, though? Tell me, what have you been getting up to? Over on Insta at Yaz Roden, what am I soundtracking for you this morning? And I've ticked My Chemical Romance off the bucket list. I was there on Wednesday. If you were there yesterday too at Wembley Stadium, or there today, let me know. Are you excited? Didn't you think if you were there, it was the most wicked show? I'll talk about it a bit more later. But for now, we've got Sleeping with Sirens and House of Matches.

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0: got me reminiscing back to their sets at Download a few weeks ago. That was Creeper and Blood Magic. I say that though, but this year, live music wise, we are just spoilt for choice. I don't remember it being this jam-packed last summer. This week alone, My Chemical Romance 3 times, last one today. Edfest today as well. We had Blackbird Festival the other weekend. It's just, I love the alternative music scene in the UK. We are so lucky. Long may it continue. Do let me know as well over on Insta at Yaz Roden who you're catching live this year. And I've got AC/DC on the way for you next. So keep it grang.
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0: and Your Disease. The new album, it's landing next month. It's called Breaking Through, and if you've not listened to their latest from it, it's called Edge of a Knife, and you need to. It's great. It's giving Linkin Park vibes. It's chunky. It's new metal. No nonsense. You'll enjoy it a lot. So do that. For now, though, Fall Out Boy and Love from the Other Side.

0: That was Paris and Same Soul on Kerrang Radio. And speaking of finding your people, if you've not tuned in weekdays from 10 a.m, Jordan Blythe, he's joined us full time now. So make sure you go and take a listen to him, say hello. And of course, we'll be spinning all of our biggest rock tunes as usual. But on the way for you, got Rise Against. I'll see you in a bit.
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Kerrang Radio, that was Disturbed and A Reason to Fight. Before that, Rise Against and Saviour. And this month, it marks 20 years since the release of that breakthrough album too, The Sufferer and The Witness. I love that. Every single track on there is a banger, isn't it? Surely an anniversary tour's on the cards now. It's All American Rejects and Easy Come, Easy Go.

0: still lots coming your way this next hour. Got Minutemen coming up, My Chemical Romance, and my chance to talk all about their show on Wednesday that I attended. And one right after the break for you, but I'm not going to tell you who. I want you to guess which band I am going to play. And as always, I will give you a couple of clues. Clue one. They played their biggest headline show the other week at London's Finsbury Park in front of, I think it was about 45,000 fans. And they're from Scotland. I think that's all you need, isn't it? When you've got the answer, message me at Yaz Roden on Insta. And it's coming for you, so keep it grand.
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15: The top stories this hour. Detectives investigating the murder of former Tory minister Anne Widdecombe say a man they've arrested has been released and is no longer part of their inquiries. A 26-year-old was detained yesterday after the 78-year-old had been found with serious injuries at her home in Devon. She was a prisons minister in John Major's government and later joined Nigel Farage's Brexit and Reform parties. He's paid tribute.
16: Anne Widdecombe was an extraordinary woman, without doubt the best-known female politician in Britain since Margaret Thatcher. A devout Christian and somebody with strong socially conservative views. Perhaps not popular in modern Britain, but that is what Anne believed in.
15: A 45-year-old man's been charged with the murders of his wife and two children near Bedford. Mark Tumor was arrested in Johannesburg in a joint operation between South African police and Interpol. He's due in court on Monday after Zandile Tumor and the couple's daughters, 5-year-old Nala and Natalie, who was 15, were found dead at a house in Great Denham on Tuesday. Donald Trump's telling Iran to publicly state the Strait of Hormuz is open and that ships going through the key trade route won't be attacked. The US president says he's agreed to a request from Tehran to continue talks following a recent escalation in hostilities. Posting on Truth Social, he's stressing in no uncertain terms that the ceasefire is over. The Andalusian region of Spain's observing a weekend of mourning following deadly wildfires. Four British nationals are among at least 12 people killed in the worst such disaster to hit the region in more than 2 decades. Authorities are calling it an unprecedented tragedy. Flags are flying at half-mast outside public buildings. And England fans will be crossing their fingers tonight. We'll see them into the semi-finals. The match against Norway kicks off at 10 p.m. Our reporter Amelia Sammons has been asking people in Nottingham whether they think it's coming home.
2: I very much doubt it.
13: No, because we're about to go up against a really, really good team who apparently just annihilate everyone.
17: I think it is, yeah.
13: You do? You think it's coming home?
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0: I love that at the end. It's like the drums seriously fighting for its life to get the last word in. That was Pearl Jam and State of Love and Trust. Before that, the band today on Guess the Band on Kerrang Radio. If you said it was Biffy Clyro, then well done. You got it right. Okay, all the details on how you could get your hands on a lot of money, because it's Make Me a Winner.
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0: £777,000 is up for grabs on Friday. 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All of the rules for this network competition are on there too. 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That is the 17th of July at 5 p.m. Get in there before then. 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

0: Heavy Music Awards this evening, and better yet, it returns to Kerrang Radio for a second year in a row, hosted by Alex Baker from 5 p.m. That is today. So make sure you tuned in and make sure you find out who came on top with the heaviest music this year. It is what we love. So join in, and you voted as well, so you've got to see it through. I've got the list of nominations for Best International Artist for you. There are 10 categories, by the way. For international artists, though, Bill Murray, Deftones, you've got Ice Nine Kills, Knocked Loose, Landmarks, Spirit Box, and Turnstile. Honestly, I wouldn't know which one to pick out of those, let alone the one that's going to take the crown. Make sure you are staying tuned. And I've got My Chemical Romance on the way for you next.
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0: Crying Radio, that was Minutemen and Corona. Before that, My Chemical Romance and I Don't Love You. And I was there on Wednesday at Wembley Stadium. I was just mind blown. I was ready for the theatrics. I knew the production was going to be good. The pyrotechnics, just beautiful. What I was not ready for was tens of thousands of people singing in unison the El Derimo national anthem that is Welcome to the Black Parade. It nearly brought a tear to my eye. It was beautiful. All the voices echoing around the stadium. Definitely one for my little emo history books for sure. Let me know over on Insta at Yaz Roden if you were there. If you were there on Friday or if you're going today for the third and final show, do let me know. It's going to be good. You've got a lot to look forward to. And now it's time for the spotlight.
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0: It's Kerrang Radio Spotlight, and in it this week, one of my favourite bands, because it's Korn. They're also one of those bands, I think, that have introduced countless people into the world of heavier music, myself included, and for that I will be eternally grateful. It's been a slippery slope ever since then. One that I do not want to recover from, though, might I add. Let's get a tune on. It's Korn. And start the healing.

0: presidents of the USA and peaches on Kerrang Radio. I was thinking, what would the UK equivalent be if you were moving to the countryside? Or indeed, maybe you live in the countryside. What are you eating a lot for free? Plums, maybe? Apples? Greengages. Doesn't have quite the same ring to it, though, does it? Have a think on it. Let me know. Got 4 years strong on the way for you. So I'll see you soon.
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Crying Radio with Yaz, and that was Volbeat and Lola Montez. Got the latest from As It Is for you now, and a bit of sexy sax on a Saturday morning. Never hurt anyone, did it? It's called Live, Laugh, Love, Los Angeles.

0: 'Tis Kerrang Radio, and it's Yaz with you here till 10. I've got another guest the band for you as well, if you care to humour me for a minute. I've got Metallica on the way. Got some Angels and Airwaves as well. Got a pretty big one after the break too. But can you tell me which one? They're from Sheffield. They've also released a couple of weeks ago, and I'll talk about it in a bit, the heaviest tune that we have heard in quite some time. I was delighted. They're also celebrating 20 years since the release of their debut album as well. Can you get it from that? Let me know over on Insta at Yaz Road and when you've got the answer. And it's coming for you after the break. Everything that rocks. Everything that rocks.
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13: The top stories this hour. A 26-year-old man arrested on suspicion of murdering Anne Widdecombe has been eliminated from inquiries. The former prisons minister was found dead at a home in Devon on Thursday morning. Detectives say the investigation's moving at pace. They've ruled out terrorism, policing commentator Graham Wettens, following developments.
18: The investigators will have worked through the night. The interviews will have gone through the night. Whatever they have found at this stage has clearly led them to release them. Once you eliminate them, then you have to move on again to your next piece of evidence. So it becomes a priority.
13: A teenager has died after getting into trouble in open water in Greater Manchester. The body of the 18-year-old man was recovered from Doveston Reservoir in Oldham at around 7 o'clock last night. Police are urging people to stay away from large bodies of water during the latest hot spell. Ross McLeod is from the RNLI and explains what to do if you see someone in distress.
19: Phone, float, throw. Phone 999 to call emergency services. Tell the person in the water to roll onto their back and float, and throw them a piece of public rescue equipment or anything buoyant to help keep them afloat.
13: At least 12 people have died and 23 others are missing in a wildfire in southern Spain's Andalusia. Four of the victims are feared to be British. Meta has pulled a new AI feature from Instagram after a backlash over privacy concerns. The tool let people generate fake images using contents from public accounts, with users opted in by default. The tech giant says it missed the mark. Sport in England received a major fitness boost ahead of tonight's World Cup quarter-final with Norway in Miami. Harry Kane's vying to be the tournament's top scorer. The England captain admits they're driving each other on to better performances.
20: I think it's great competition. It puts me, you know, in a mindset to be at my very best level as much as possible. My main goal is to win the World Cup with England, not the Golden Boot. But I also know I'm the goal scorer, I'm the number nine, so if I'm scoring goals, it's obviously going to help the team.
13: And fans at London's British Summertime have helped set a new record. Tens of thousands turned up to Cuban rapper and singer Pitbull's gig wearing bold caps. The record's now been set at over 21,000.
21: I am the second to spare.

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1: I'm from Sheffield, 20 years since their debut album, that'd be Count Your Blessings, dropped a stinkingly heavy tune a couple of weeks back called Dehumanised. If you've not listened to it yet, please do that. Course, the band I was looking for was Bring Me the Horizon, and that was Medicine on Kerrang Radio. So well done if you got that. Let's get some more music on. It's Turnstile. And I Care.

0: Angels and Airwaves and Kiss and Tell, it's Kerrang Radio. I love that one. I think it's because it gives me heavy Blink vibes. Of course, Tom DeLonge is one third of Blink 182, and without him, it never felt whole. But there's something about that one. Okay, and Shikari coming up for you. So don't go anywhere. Everything that rocks. Everything that rocks.
1: Kerrang. McDonald's take
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0: Virgin Mary's with When the Lights Go Down on Kerrang Radio. Got all the details on how I could get your hands on a lot of cash. 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
0: 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All of the rules for this network competition are on there too. Or just call us on 03434 180 109. Calls will be charged at the standard rate. It's for over 18s only. And the lines for this one, they close on Friday. That is the 17th of July at 5 p.m. So get in there before then. And if you get a call from us, answer it. £777,000. It's going straight into your bank account after that call. So text ROCK to 64100 and good luck.

0: 100 Reasons and The Great Test. It was Bad Religion before that and American Jesus. And if alternative music, it's basically your religion, you love everything that rocks. Kerrang! 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And don't forget, that's how I got in. That's how I got my own show. And now you've had to listen to me for the last year and a half gabble on about nonsense. So if you think you got what it takes, tell us what tracks you'd play, why you deserve your own show, and you could be hosting an hour on Kerrang! 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Metallica, it's coming up for you, so I'll see you soon.
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Metallica with Master of Puppets. And just like that, their mammoth World M72 tour done, dusted, over. In London, no less. If you were there, do let me know all of the details, because I've only been able to experience it through videos and all the pictures that I've seen people posting. And if you're on both nights, how lucky. You got to experience like 30 songs. They were both completely different sets. And that's one thing that I love about Metallica. They're there for the fans. They want to switch it up. They want to change it up. And still, after all these years, they somehow manage to make you feel like you are in the biggest metal party on the planet. So yeah, if you are there, please tell me all about it. Got some Fontaines DC for you now. It's Bug on Kerrang Radio.

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1: 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The beautiful Amelia is on the way for you with the Kerrang Radio Rock Chart next, so stay tuned for that. And I will see you tomorrow from 7 a.m. Don't go anywhere.
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1: The top stories this hour. Detectives investigating the murder of former Tory minister Anne Widdecombe say a man they've arrested has been released and is no longer part of their inquiries. A 26-year-old was detained yesterday after the 78-year-old had been found with serious injuries at her home in Devon. She was a prisons minister in John Major's government and later joined Nigel Farage's Brexit and Reform parties. He's paid tribute.
2: Anne Widdecombe was an extraordinary woman, without doubt the best-known female politician in Britain since Margaret Thatcher. A devout Christian and somebody with strong socially conservative views. Perhaps not popular in modern Britain, but that is what Anne believed in.
1: A 45-year-old man has been charged with the murders of his wife and two children near Bedford. Mark Tumor was arrested in Johannesburg in a joint operation between South African police and Interpol. He's due in court on Monday after Zandile Tumor and the couple's daughters, 5-year-old Nala and Natalie, who was 15, were found dead at a house in Great Denham on Tuesday. Donald Trump's telling Iran to publicly state the Strait of Hormuz is open and that ships going through the key trade route won't be attacked. The US president says he's agreed to a request from Tehran to continue talks following a recent escalation in hostilities. Posting on Truth Social, he's stressing in no uncertain terms that the ceasefire is over. The Andalusian region of Spain's observing a weekend of mourning following deadly wildfires. Four British nationals are among at least 12 people killed in the worst such disaster to hit the region in more than two decades. Authorities are calling it an unprecedented tragedy. Flags are flying at half-mast outside public buildings. And England fans will be crossing their fingers tonight. We'll see them into the semi-finals. The match against Norway kicks off at 10 p.m. Our reporter Amelia Sammons has been asking people in Nottingham whether they think it's coming home.
3: I very much doubt it.
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4: 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You think it's coming home?
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8: 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How are you doing? We're going to go on a journey to see if number one is still Barricade by Theory of a Dead Man. But before we do, I hope all is awesome. And if you are going to the Tottenham Hotspur Stadium on Monday or Wednesday to see Acid Bath, Queens of the Stone Age and System of a Down, oh, I hope you're getting ready for that. I am beyond excited. And there's still tickets available, just to let you know. Let's kick off the chart show for this week. Your number 20 is brand spanking newness from Five Finger Death Punch, Diapresso, Liber.
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0: One of my favourite band names out there, honestly. At your number 19, nearing us again to the chart show for Winona Fighter with Bombs Away. Moving on down to number 18, another new one for you from Lakeview this time with Wreck My Night.
1: Number 8.

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1: Oh, you should still go to therapy. Just to say, Waterparks, you're number 17. 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Waterparks there with Better Than Therapy. Don't go anywhere, because when you get back, we're going from number 16 all the way down to that lucky, spooky number 13. Ha ha ha. 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

Kerrang Radio Rock Chart Show will resume right now. Welcome on in or welcome back. You're the media clerk and you've just heard 15 and 16 for this week. At your number 15, last week's number 14 there from South Arcade with Superman. When I tell you there was such a surprise for me at Download Festival this year, Hanson number 4, they were absolutely insane live. And before that, Venus Girls with Eve, this week's number 16, last week your number 18. Moving on down to another new one for you, because it's really hot, we should celebrate somehow, shouldn't we? Your number 14, new from

0: I really want to know what that baby says at the end of that song. Your spooky number 13, last week's number 12, Twin Atlantic there with Don't Quit It. And it might sound like the baby says that, but I don't think it does. Well, let us know in the socials what you think. Don't go anywhere, because when you get back, we go from number 12 all the way down to number 9. Let's see if we can find Theory of a Dead Man.
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0: welcome back. You're the Mina Clark, and this is the almighty Kerrang Radio. You are listening to The Chart Show, and you've just heard one of my faves right there. Your number 11, Newness from Green Lung with Metropolitan Line. And before that, at number 12, last week's number 17 from Stand Atlantic with Velcro. Moving on down to your number 10, last week's number 6 from Papa Roach featuring Humankind. See You in Hell.
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0: Oh, the Kerrang Radio Rock Chart has been so generous to us this week. We've had so much newness. Five Finger Death Punch, Winona Fighter, Lakeview, Water Parks, Basement, and New Green Lung. However, we have not found last week's number one, Theory of a Dead Man with Barricade. So, will there be in the next portion from number 8 down to number 4, or maybe number 1 again? I don't know. Stick around to find out.
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0: Radio. The top stories this hour. Detectives insist the Ann Whittaker murder inquiry is moving at pace. A 26-year-old man they'd arrested has been released from custody and eliminated from inquiries. Terrorism has been ruled out, and at this stage it doesn't appear to be politically motivated. The former prisons minister turned reformer UK justice spokesperson was found with serious injuries at her home in Devon on Thursday. Nigel Farage is one of those to pay tribute.
1: Rest in peace, Ann. Remarkable, principled woman. And a truly dreadful way to die, and a terrible reflection on modern Britain. And I do fear that for anybody in public life, or especially the political space, things have become even more dangerous today.
0: A teenager has died after getting into trouble in open water in Greater Manchester. The body of the 18-year-old man was recovered from the Doveston Reservoir in Oldham at around 7 o'clock last night. Police are urging people to stay away from large bodies of water during the latest hot spell. Emergency services are warning of the risk of wildfires in the UK this weekend, with temperatures again tipped to reach 30 Celsius in some parts today. People are being asked not to use disposable barbecues to minimise the risk of accidents. This year is the first to record six separate days of temperatures reaching 35 degrees. Health officials say they're concerned about the low numbers of people in their 50s taking part in bowel cancer screening. Little over half are testing themselves using home kits. Football, and we're hearing from England fans in the East Midlands ahead of tonight's quarter final.
2: I think they're doing well. We're a bit of a slow start, but we're getting there.
3: They need to stop playing silly passes, get the ball forward. If we can do that against Mexico, surely we can do this against Norway.
0: Kick-offs at 10 p.m. with both Norway and England looking for a win to take them through to the semis. And Taylor Swift has covered £120,000 worth of public spending on her wedding to NFL star Travis Kelce. New York's mayor says the pop star forked out the cost of the permit and security. The pair tied the knot in Madison Square Garden last Friday.
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0: Welcome on in, or welcome back. You're with Amelia Clark as we go from number 8 all the way down to number 4 in this week's Kerrang! Radio Rock Chart Show to find out if we have Theory of a Dead Man at number 1 again with Barricade. We are in the clue selecting portion of this chart show, so let's see what else we can find. Your number 8 for this week was last week's number 19 from Electric Callboy featuring The Offspring, Get Ready to Dance. This is Let the Good Times Roll.
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0: number four for this week, and you've just heard number five and all. At your number four, last week's number five, that was confusing, wasn't it? That was just Airborne there with Alive After Death, Last Plane Out. And before that, number five, last seen at number eight last week from Avatar, Crying Fire.
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0: Oh yes, to recap that last portion of Chart Show Delight, we have not seen any newness from number 8 down to number 4. Loads of shifting about though, but we most importantly have not found last week's number 1, Theory of a Dead Man with Barricade. So will there be a 3, 2 or 1, or maybe not even in the Chart Show at all, because that could also be a possibility. Stick around to find out more.
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0: are back to Kerrang Radio Chart Show Malarkey. You're with Amina Clark, and you've just heard number three for this week. Last in at number four from Violet Grohl with Bug in the Cake. If you found a bug in your cake at a really nice restaurant, what are you going to do? Send it back? Eat it out of embarrassment? What would you do? Let me know.
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0: I don't think anything could make me eat a bug, to be fair. Now it's time to find out who we have for this week at number two. At number two for this week, we have a non-mover from Greta Van Fleet. It's Play Your Games. Two.

0: No way I could speak over that ending. It's absolutely stunning. Now is the time to find out who we have at number one for this week. But before we do, let's see what's been occurring on the chart show so far. Your number five was Crying Fire by Avatar. Your number four, Alive After Death, Last Plane Out by Airborne. Your number three, Violet Girl with the Bug and the Cake. Your number two, Play Your Games by Greta Van Fleet. And
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0: And we have finally made it to number one for this week. At your number one top spot, get this, last week's number 20 from The Warning, it's Ritual.

0: it's a ritual.
1: Oh, you know what? I really like that track. The melody is gorgeous. There we go, from number 20 last week to number 1 this week. Anything can really happen in this chart show. So well done to The Warning. However, the question is, will they still be there next week, or will Architects, Shine Down Again, Airborne, Violet Grohl, or somebody else take over from them? I don't know. Come back next week, of course, to find out. But before you do get anywhere, I've got absolute bangers coming up next. Some Feeder, Blink 182, and some Hailstorm. Get ready for Lizzie Hale, gorgeous vocals. See you in a sec.
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Welcome on in or welcome back. You're with Amina Clark and you are listening to the groovy sounds of Kerrang Radio. Did you get that Evil Dead reference there? We've got Evil Dead Burn the Cinema, but more about that later. You have just heard Feeder with Pushing the Senses, and before that, Hailstorm with I Am the Fire. Lizzie Hale on that track sounds absolutely insane. Oh, stunning. Up next is Blink 182 for you. Aliens Exist

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1: We are not slowing down this Saturday sweaty party. When you get back, it's time for the Pretty Reckless, Sleeping With Sirens, yes, and some Rammstein. See you in a sec.
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21: The top stories this hour. Police say the investigation into Anne Widdicombe's death is moving at significant pace. A 26-year-old man who was arrested on suspicion of murder has been eliminated from inquiries. The former Prisons Minister and Reformed Justice spokesperson was found with serious injuries at her home in Devon on Thursday. After leaving Parliament, she found fame as a contestant on Strictly Come Dancing. Anne Widdicombe's biographer, Nick Cochin, says she was an all-round performer.
22: She loved the show, she loved the drama, whether it's political stage, the televisual stage, the stage in Westminster talking to those homeless people. She was all there.
21: Donald Trump's warning the US would completely decimate Iran if it tries to assassinate him. The threat comes after calls for his death were heard during the funeral of Iran's late supreme leader Ayatollah Ali Khamenei. The American president says he's agreed to resume talks, but stressed the ceasefire's over. Hostilities on both sides have ramped up this week. Meta is admitting it missed the mark over a new AI feature on Instagram. It's withdrawn the tool, which let people generate fake images using content from public accounts. Pitbull has set a Guinness World Record after more than 22,000 fans wore bold caps to impersonate him at a concert in London's Hyde Park.
1: I'm speechless at this point, but I can't tell you this much. I say it to the baldies all the time in the shows. When y'all put on them bald caps, you know you're about to have the time of your lives. And now you're officially in the Guinness Book of World Records. Thank you to the fans. Thank you to the baldies.
21: The crowd copied the rapper's trademark look of a bald head and sunglasses before his headline performance yesterday. The show also broke the record for the biggest crowd at the festival, with almost 20,000 people attending. And England fans will be able to stay in the pub till after tonight's World Cup quarter-final with Norway is over. Opening hours had already been pushed until 2 a.m. Now the government's given an extra extension to flexible licensing laws. It means bars in England and Wales can stay open till 30 minutes after the final whistle, whenever that is.
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are back to your Saturday show on Kerrang Radio with Amelia Clark. The Pretty Reckless there with Just Tonight, and before that, Rammstein with Ich Will. You are literally hearing all of my favourite voices in, well, most of them, in rock and metal. You had Lizzie Hale before from Hailstorm. That was Taylor Monson there with The Pretty Reckless. And now is another one of my favourite vocals, Kellen Quinn with Sleep With Sirens. This is House of Matches. So

0: Me.
1: Absolutely stunning scenes there from Dayseeker Without Me, taken from the album from 2022 Dark Sun, which is an absolute banger. Do not go, my voice then, wow. Do not go anywhere. When you come back, it's time for Muse and also Bring Me the Horizon. See you in a sec.
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0: Welcome in. This is your Saturday show on Kerrang Radio with Amelia Clark. I hope all is awesome. Bring Me the Horizon there with Sleepwalking. And before that, Muse with Plug In Baby that I can play very, very badly on the bass.
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0: 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Over 18s only, of course, and lines will close at 5 p.m. on Friday. If it's you and we give you a call, answer the phone and you instantly win all of that cash. And remember, as a guaranteed winner, somebody will win all of that cash. Give it a go and good luck.
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0: When I tell you that is an absolute tune, AC/DC there with Back in Black on Kerrang Radio. 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

Welcome on in. This is your Saturday show on Kerrang Radio. You are with Amelia Clark, and you've just heard one of my favourite bands, him there with Buried Alive by Love. And before that, Panic at the Disco with La Devotee. Up next, I've got As It Is for You, Live, Laugh, Love, Los Angeles.

0: we have it, my fiends. Yet another Saturday show is done. But do not forget, we're going to do it all again next Saturday. And Evil Dead Burn is also in the cinema, so go and check it out. But something really cool to look forward to is today at 5 p.m. for the second year running, the Heavy Music Awards will be on Kerrang Radio. So we are going to be talking about and giving out awards to the best in rock and metal. And there are 10 awards to celebrate, including the Best UK Artist, Best International Live Artist, Best Breakthrough Album, and they've all been voted for by you. So who will take home the crown? The nominations for the Best UK Artist are Architects, Malevolence, Bob Villain, Dom Broco, Enter Shikari, Sleep Token, and Vakovi. Oh, check it out at 5 p.m. today, and I'll be seeing you again next Saturday. See you later.
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0: is Kerrang Radio. Top stories this hour. Detectives say they're carrying out numerous inquiries as they investigate who killed Anne Widdecombe. A 26-year-old murder suspect's been eliminated from the investigation. The well-known politician was found dead at a home in Devon on Thursday. Former Deputy Prime Minister Sir David Lidington worked for her when she was Shadow Home Secretary.
1: You could argue with her in the team and she would never hold it against you. She accepted that disagreement was normal fact of life, but actually that didn't mean as human beings that you had to loathe each other or regard somebody who disagreed with you as somehow morally inferior to you. That was not her at all.
0: Firefighters in southern Spain are continuing to battle the country's deadliest wildfire in two decades. Four Britons are believed to be among 12 people killed, while 23 others are still missing. The blaze has burned through 16,000 acres of land in Almería. Stefan and Isabel Wen's B&B in Badar has been evacuated. They describe conditions as horrendous.
2: We couldn't see almost anything because there was so much dark smoke when we arrived. There was a lot of wind as well. We couldn't stand outside because it was the heat. So we went in-house very quickly to take some stuff.
0: Four teenagers have been charged after a woman was threatened and seriously sexually assaulted in Weston-super-Mare. Detectives say the arrest happened following a report of an incident last month. Two boys, aged 17, as well as 18 and 19-year-old males from the town are accused of rape, false imprisonment and assault. They're due in court today. The former ITV, BBC and Sky journalist Dermot Monaghan has died. His family's announced he died earlier this morning, aged 68, after battling prostate cancer. They've thanked the medical teams who looked after him. And England will have Mark Gaye, Declan Rice and Reece James all available for tonight's World Cup quarter-final with Norway. Manager Thomas Tuchel's declared the trio a fit for the game in Miami. Tuchel reckons Harry Kane could be England's match winner again tonight.
3: He's our leader, he's our captain, he leads by example. He's in the shape of his life and on the highest peak of his career, which helps us a lot.
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1: The top stories this hour. Detectives have revealed they believe Anne Widdecombe was killed at home on Wednesday lunchtime, nearly 24 hours before her body was found. A murder inquiry is continuing into the former MP and minister's death in Dartmoor. Police are searching for a white male suspect after a 26-year-old man who was arrested in Newton Abbot yesterday was eliminated from their investigation. Former Deputy Prime Minister Sir David Lidington worked for Anne when she was Shadow Home Secretary.
2: You could argue with her in the team. And she would never hold it against you. She accepted that disagreement was a normal fact of life, but actually that didn't mean as human beings that you had to loathe each other.
1: Next tributes are being paid to the broadcaster Dermot Murnaghan, who's died. The 68-year-old campaigned for better prostate cancer screening after being diagnosed with the disease. Sky's former head of news, John Riley, is among those sharing their memories of the presenter. He says Dermot handled announcing the late Queen Elizabeth's death in 2022 calmly.
3: I'd have heard in his earpiece, break the news, Dermot. And he did it brilliantly, ahead of everyone else as it happens. And that was classic Dermot.
1: Two teenagers have died in open water as the UK's third heatwave in 3 months continues. Police are investigating separate incidents in Greater Manchester and Derbyshire. Emergency services are also warning of the risk of wildfires. Efforts are continuing in southern Spain, meanwhile, to manage a major wildfire there. 12 people, including 4 Britons, are believed to have died. 23 others remain missing. The Chancellor has told the man expected to become Prime Minister he must have a worked-through plan for governing Britain. Rachel Reeves has given what could be her last major broadcast interview before Andy Burnham likely replaces Sir Keir Starmer. The Makerfield MP is the only candidate to declare their standing so far. And experts reckon an extra 5.5 million pints will be poured in pubs tonight. Opening hours are being extended slightly for England's World Cup quarterfinal with Norway.
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Offspring, Come Out and Play before at Five Finger Death Punch on Kerrang Radio, playing that for you to give you a bit of motivation for Saturday afternoon. Thank you so much for sticking us on. I'm Paris Munro. 11th of July, a little bit later on, we've got the Heavy Music Awards. 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But until then, let's press play on this one, Black Veil Brides and Cut.

0: So I just want to say a massive congratulations to Jordan Blythe, who joins the Kerrang Radio weekday lineup from 10 a.m. to midday. So make sure you show lots of love and tune in for the biggest rock anthems and the best tracks to get you through your late morning, however and wherever you are listening.
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0: Back and home, back to back with Machine Gun Kelly's Fix Your Face, a diss track to Youngblood, which I'm not very happy about, to be honest, because I'm a Youngblood fan and I'm team Youngblood, but I do like Machine Gun Kelly's music, which is very, very difficult to be in this kind of situation. Right, on the way, I'm going to press play on Alice in Chains. I've got one from Velvet Revolver for your next called Fall to Pieces. Stay there.
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Taking you back to MTV Unplugged there with Alice in Chains' No Excuses on Kerrang Radio. Saturday afternoon, 11th of July. Into this from Paramore. This one is Burning Down the House.

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13: The top stories this hour. It's emerged the former MP and Minister Anne Widdecombe was likely attacked on Wednesday at her Dartmoor home. Detectives have released an update as they treat the 78-year-old's death as murder. A search is continuing for a white male suspect after a 26-year-old man was released without further action. Sky's correspondent Dan Whitehead is at the scene.
14: Forensic officers, scene of crime, investigators in those white forensic suits have been going in and out of Anne Widdecombe's house as they continue to gather evidence there. At the same time, outside, we've seen a handful of people coming to lay flowers.
13: Next, fresh warnings are being issued about the dangers of wildfires and open water. Two teenagers have died in Greater Manchester and Derbyshire as the UK's third heatwave in 3 months continues. A shooting in Bradford has left a man with life-threatening injuries. The 28-year-old was found in the West Bowling area of the city late Wednesday night. Two men have been arrested. Police have also issued an appeal for a wanted 24-year-old man, Lukman Khan, who's believed to be in Suffolk. Dermot Murnaghan's being described as a broadcasting legend after his death was announced. The 68-year-old passed away at his home in North London this morning. The presenter was diagnosed with stage 4 prostate cancer just over a year ago, and he later campaigned for better screening. The former Prime Minister David Cameron supported the calls and says Dermot was a precise interviewer.
15: He knew the brilliance of the short question.
2: straight to the point, very clear. Very much, you felt he was on the viewer's side. You always knew he was asking the questions people wanted asked. He did it very calmly, very well.
13: In football, England are gearing up for their World Cup quarterfinal in Miami. They face Norway tonight. Pubs here will be allowed to open for a little longer so fans can gather together. And it looks like Jurgen Klopp is about to become Germany manager. The former Liverpool boss looks set to take over a national team who were knocked out of the World Cup in the last 32.

0: Green Day and Still Breathing. Back to back with No Doubt. Hella good to kick off at 3 o'clock there.
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0: So it doesn't matter if they are up and coming or a band that's been around for a while, been around the block for decades. Either way, we basically put the spotlight on them, showcase them, and show lots of love, appreciation, and support. It could be themed for the spotlight, like a themed month, a themed week, a themed day, whatever. This week, it is all about Korn and the song you're going to hear.

0: Incubus, Adolescence on Kerrang Radio. It's still festival season, baby. So many festivals happening right now. Are you going to any? I would love to hear all about it. Tell me and drop me a little DM on my socials at It's Paris Munro. Just being nosy, but two, I want to live vicariously through you. So if I don't get to go to any festivals, I can, you know, see what's happening on all your Instagram stories and posts and things like that. Because it's nice if you're like, you know, in the office and you're just scrolling through and you like to, you know, see what everybody else is up to. I like doing that, if you know what I mean. So hopefully, fingers crossed, more festivals to come. Coming up for you on the show, I've got Beartooth and Placebo.
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Happy Saturday. Ever dreamed of being on Kerrang Radio? 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

0: Hey, what's up, Paris here on Kerrang Radio, Saturday afternoon. Hope you're having a great day. I hope you're having a lovely weekend. Scorching hot for some of the UK. So stay hydrated, get the fans out, get the water in the ice trays, stick them in the freezer, get a hot water bottle, fill it with water, put it in the fridge or freezer for later. Oh, I know it's difficult, but do you know what? At least it's warm. Could be better than being freezing cold, I suppose. On the way to 4 o'clock, going to be pressing play on Guns N' Roses and Creeper for your next.
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0: The top stories this hour. An urgent search is continuing for a male suspect wanted over the suspected murder of Anne Widdecombe in Devon. Police have revealed further details about the 78-year-old former MP and minister's death at her home in Dartmoor. Sky's correspondent Dan Whitehead is at the scene.
1: They believe that the attack on Anne Widdecombe took place on Wednesday, the 8th of July, at around 12:30. Now, that is around 24 hours before the 78-year-old was actually found at her property.
0: A 26-year-old man who was arrested yesterday is facing no further action. Next, firefighters in southern Spain are continuing to battle the country's deadliest wildfire in two decades. Four Britons are believed to be among 12 people killed, while 23 others are still missing. Tributes are being paid to the broadcaster Dermot Murnaghan, who's died. The 68-year-old campaigned to raise awareness of prostate cancer following his diagnosis just over a year ago. South Africa midfielder Jadon Adams has died at the age of 25, just weeks after playing at the Men's World Cup. Police say he was found dead in Cape Town earlier today. Hospitality bosses say England and Norway's World Cup quarterfinal will provide a significant economic boost. Pubs can stay open half an hour after the match in Miami ends. The rule applies even if the 10 o'clock kickoff is delayed. The government's given an extra extension to flexible licensing laws. And there's been more British success at Wimbledon. Henry Paton has won the men's doubles final alongside Finland's Harri Heliovaara. He used his winner's speech to fight for the future of the format.
2: The ATP Tour submitted proposals to maybe cut some of the doubles, and I'm a strong believer that we're here to grow the game. I think this is a fantastic example.
0: British duo Alfie Hewitt and Gordon Reid have won their seventh men's wheelchair doubles title. Czech players Linda Noskova and Karolina Muchova are facing each other in the women's singles final.
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I love that. It is definitely a new love language for me, besides affection and attention. That was Creeper, Hiding With Boys on Kerrang! 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
1: Ever dreamed of being on Kerrang Radio? 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

0: so glad she went solo because she's doing incredibly well. And I really, really love the direction of music that she's going in. To be honest with you, Hayley Williams is the queen. I love her. Seeing Stars featuring Hayley Williams on Kerrang Radio. Got Avril Lavigne, My Happy Ending, Dead Posey as well. First, here's how you can win a hell of a lot of money.
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0: Dead Posey, welcome to the Nightmare on Kerrang Radio. Here's one for you. You know, when you're packing to go on a trip, holiday or festival or whatever, let's say it's a 3-day trip. How many pairs of socks do you take with you? How many t-shirts do you take with you? For me, I feel like what goes through my mind is, what if I have an accident? What if I sweat too much? What if this, that, and the other? So I end up taking about 3 pairs of socks for each day, and my suitcase or backpack is just literally just underwear, just in case anything happens. Are you the same, or is it just me? Let me know on the socials at It's Paris Munro. I've got a little video on my Instagram, basically just showing you what goes through my mind when I am packing for a trip, especially a festival. Anyway, you just never know.
1: Everything that rocks. Kerrang.
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0: Jane's Addiction, Mountain Song on Kerrang Radio. Thanks for hanging out in Paris. At 5 o'clock today, make sure you join Alex Baker to find out who came out on top with the heaviest music this year. 10 awards to celebrate, including Best UK Artist, Best International Live Artist, and Best Breakthrough Album as well. 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
1: I ponder of something great. My lungs will fill and then deflate. They fill with fire, exhale desire. I know it's dire, my time today. I have these thoughts, so often I ought to replace that slot with what I once bought. Cause somebody stole my car radio and now I just sit in silence. Sometimes quiet is violent. I find it hard to hide it. My pride is no longer inside. It's on my sleeve, my skin will scream, reminding me of who I killed inside my dream. I hate this car that I'm driving. There's no hiding for me. I'm forced to deal with what I feel. There is no distraction to mask what is real. I could pull the steering wheel. I have these thoughts, so often I ought to replace that slot with what I once bought. Cause somebody stole my car radio, and now I just sit in silence.

ponder of something terrifying, cause this time there's no sound to hide behind. To find over the course of a human existence, one thing consists of consistence, and it's that we're all battling fear. Oh dear, I don't know if we

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1: That's it for me, I'm off now, but up next, it's Alex Baker from 5 with the Heavy Music Awards show. And it's on for the second year in a row, actually, which is amazing. So find out who's going to win what, because we've got 10 awards to celebrate, okay? Including Best UK Artist, Best International Live Artist, Best Breakthrough Artist, all voted by you as well. We will find out up next who is taking the crown for all these incredible categories. One of my favourites, actually, that's been nominated for Best Album is Sleep Token, Even in Arcadia. Fingers crossed. I mean, in my opinion, big fan of those. So, yeah, let's lock in and listen together. From 5.
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17: The top stories this hour. Detectives have revealed they believe Anne Widdicombe, whose death is being treated as murder, was attacked on Wednesday. The 78-year-old's body was not discovered at her Dartmoor home until emergency services were called nearly 24 hours later. The former MP's personal driver, Peter Horrell, is among those who've laid flowers at the scene.
18: I like her because if you asked her a question,
10: you know, a direct answer. There was no mucking about. She was brilliant.
17: Devon and Cornwall police are still looking for a white male suspect. A 26-year-old man arrested yesterday was released this morning and eliminated from the investigation. Next, heat health alerts have been extended across large parts of England until Wednesday night. Amber warnings cover the West Midlands and South West, with yellow alerts in five other regions. Officials are warning the hot weather could lead to an increased risk of drowning following the deaths of two teenagers in Greater Manchester and Derbyshire. Prostate Cancer UK has described Dermot Murnaghan as a passionate and dedicated supporter of the charity. The presenter died this morning, just over a year after his stage 4 diagnosis. The former Chelsea and Leeds United owner Ken Bates has died at the age of 94. We're told he passed away peacefully in Monaco this morning, surrounded by his wife and family. He bought the London side for just £1 in 1982. The man widely expected to become the next Prime Minister has been told to make sure he has a plan for governing Britain. Rachel Reeves has made the comments about Andy Burnham in what may be her final major broadcast interview as Chancellor. And in football, England boss Thomas Tuchel has thanked supporters ahead of a crucial World Cup match.
18: The dedication that we show represents also the spirit of English football, represents the spirit of Premier League, and children and football fans feel the energy.
17: Tonight in Miami, they play Norway for a place in the semi-finals. With excitement mounting, the government has extended flexible licensing laws to allow pubs here to stay open for half an hour after the full-time whistle.
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23: 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It's the Heavy Music Awards 2026, only on Kerrang Radio. I'm Alex Baker, your host of the Heavy Music Awards each year, and I'm here with you for this very special on-radio edition of the awards themselves. Now, we're back for a second year, bringing all the excitement of the ceremony that's usually in person to wherever it is that you're listening right now. And over the next 2 hours, we're going to be exclusively revealing the 10 winners of the industry's most coveted awards as we celebrate the best this year in rock, metal and alternative sounds in the realm of all things heavy. Now, the HMAs were hoping to return to an in-person event this year, but due to serious health concerns in the team, it just was not possible. So again, this year we're here to bring it to you in the best way we can right here on Kerrang Radio. And we want to send our love to Andy and Dave, the guys behind the Heavy Music Awards, the founders of the Heavy Music Awards. We want to send them our love and their very best, wishing you a speedy recovery, Andy. Now, even though we can't all be together in person tonight, you can still get in contact with the show, share your reactions to tonight's winners over on the socials, at Kerrang Radio, and of course, at Heavy Music Awards as well. I'd love to hear what you think of tonight's winners. And tonight's winners, by the way, are selected by you, the fans. Voting was open in June for you to choose your winners from each shortlist. The awards are completely fan-voted, and you, the fans, turned up. So many votes, and leading the way with 4 nominations each this year are the likes of Architects, Deftones and Sleep Token. But who's going to take home the glory? We'll find out as the awards unfold. So let's start off tonight's show with a band who swept up last year, winning not one but 2 HMAs, and they've been nominated again this year in the Best International Artist category. Will they win it? We'll find out. But for now, this is Knocked Loose with Blinding Faith, and this, my friend, is the Heavy Music Awards 2020.

0: All Hail the Heaviness. Now, last year, that band, Knock Loose, won two HMAs, including Best International Artist and our first award of the night this year, Best Album Artwork. In fact, Knock Loose showed just how important this award is. The cross on the band's latest album has now become synonymous with their fan base. It's always on stage during their live shows too. It looks absolutely incredible. The artwork of an album can become so important to a band's identity. And with this being a radio show, it's going to be pretty hard to visualize the album artwork for you in a sort of nifty nominees montage. So what we're going to do is ask you to head over to the socials at Heavy Music Awards and at Kerrang Radio, where you'll be able to see the artwork from all this year's nominees. While you do that, let's find out which album artwork picked up the glory this year.
1: Best Album Artwork. AFI. Silver Bleeds in the Black Sun. Architects. The Sky, the Earth, and All Between. Deftones. Private Music. Landmarks, the darkest place I've ever been. Malevolence, where only the truth is spoken. Sleep Token, even in Arcadia. Vukovi, my God has got a gun.
0: And the winner is Landmarks, the darkest place I've ever been, with artwork by Guy Mishima. A worthy winner. And you know, the artist behind Landmarks' latest album, The Darkest Place I've Ever Been, he's talked about the emotion behind the project, how the art reflects how he feels when he listens to the record, and how the iconography in the project reflects the lyrics of the album and the universe that it creates. He painted the artwork himself, working by hand, drawing in pencil, painting by hand, and challenging the digital era of artwork on this project, which we love to see. Well done to Landmarks, well done to Guy, and let's listen to Creature from the band right now.
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1: 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Landmarks are up for another award tonight, Best International Artist. Will they pick it up? We will find out a little bit later on. 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And in mere moments, we're going to be finding out who's won one of the biggest awards of the night, Best UK Artist. Stay there.
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0: 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The Heavy Music Awards on Kerrang Radio. Oh, oh.

0: Well, you are listening to the Heavy Music Awards 2026 right here on Kerrang Radio with me, Alex Baker. And tonight we're celebrating the biggest night in heavy music. And you know what? As a lifelong supporter of the UK music scene, it's time for one of my favourite personal categories, Best UK Artist. This award celebrates everything a UK band has accomplished in the last year, from albums to live shows, fan experiences, everything. So let's take a listen to the nominees and then find out who's won.
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0: Covey. Got me feeling like I'm going home. And the winner is Architects. Well, it has been quite the summer for Architects, hasn't it? Including that huge Opus stage headline set Download, which proved, if proof were needed, that they will be headlining the main stage in the years to come. Mark my words, it was a true moment for British metal, and this is a true moment and a worthy winner of such an important award at the Heavy Music Awards 2026. Architects for the win. Let's go. Their latest album, The Sky, The Earth and All Between, was released in 2025 to yet more much-deserved critical acclaim. They've toured arenas, they played Download, like I say, and of course, they'll be at the O2 again later this year with Korn. Let's have a listen to them. This is Architects with Seeing Red.
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1: The winners of the Heavy Music Awards for Best UK Artist, Architects there, as voted for by you. That was their tune, Seeing Red. So we've had the best of the UK, but what about the best international artist? Now, this category is stacked with past winners, including the likes of Slipknot, Gojira, and Parkway Drive. It's the award that celebrates global artists who have had colossal years. So let's take a listen to the nominees.
0: Best international artist.

And the winner is Bill Murray. Yes, Bill Murray are quite simply huge right now. With their unique blend of hard rock and country, they've paved their own path and created a sound adored by over 1 million monthly listeners. Their latest album, Kinda Hard, released in April, which features collaborations with the likes of A Day to Remember and Novelist, showing just how much they've skyrocketed and baking them into the scene in such a powerful way. The band have just finished up a tour in the UK, playing the likes of the O2 Academy in Brixton, Victoria Warehouse in Manchester, and the Barrowland Ballroom in Glasgow just last month. And it's safe to say, the world is very much their oyster, especially now they've bagged the coveted Heavy Music Award for Best International Artist. The Heavy

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1: Whew, it's getting more exciting by the minute, isn't it? Bill Murray there with More Than Hate from their latest album, Kinda Hard, your best international artist at the Heavy Music Awards 2026. It's Alex Baker with you, and I've got not one but two breakthrough awards on the way next. A moment to shine the spotlight on some of the best upcoming talent on planet Earth, and I am here for it. Best breakthrough album and best breakthrough live artist are both coming up next.
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0: 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The Heavy Music Awards on Kerrang Radio. Yeah.

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I'm Alex Baker, host of Heavy Music Awards, of course, and also the host of Fresh Blood, a show that I've been doing for, my goodness, 18 years here on Kerrang Radio, which is all about celebrating the best breakthrough grassroots and underground talent from our scene. 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Right, let's get into the nominees then for Best Breakthrough Album.

girls. Who let the dogs out? Psycho Frame. 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

0: Chain, Motion Blur. Playing over. Hit it. And the winner is Sleep Theory with Afterglow. Well, they're no stranger to the HMAs. In fact, last year, Sleep Theory won Best International Breakthrough Artist, and this year, their debut has won them yet another award. Afterglow was released last May on Epitaph Records, featuring standout singles Static, Stuck in My Head, and Paralyzed. Produced by David Cowell, the release of Afterglow led to every single show on the band's first headline UK tour selling out earlier this year. The band also performed a huge show at Download Festival earlier this summer. They're an incredible band. What a win. And here they are.
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0: Well, congratulations once more to Sleep Theory for winning Best Breakthrough Album with their debut, Afterglow. 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Now, this award celebrates a band who you might have seen on a smaller stage or as a support act who have absolutely blown you away with their live show. They are the headliners of tomorrow, who you may have wished you'd caught earlier. Let's check out the nominees.
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0: And the winner is... Unpeople. Unpeople are the band of the moment. Since forming at the end of 2023 with their debut single Smother, the former members of Presto Miko have crafted a real community behind the new project, Unpeople, with live shows that now come with an expectation for craziness and an infectious energy no matter the slot. Their performance opening the main stage of Download Festival on Sunday morning could have easily been a headline effort, and you guys came out in your droves to vote for them for the HMAs 2026. They're a band that have put the fans first throughout everything. And with their debut album, We Are Unpeople, on the way before the end of the year, 2026 is just getting better and better for them. Make sure you catch the band supporting Don Broco this autumn. 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

0: on People's Clouds there, bringing us to the halfway point of the HMAs 2026. We have 5 awards down and 5 to go. Can't believe how fast it's going. How you doing? It's Alex Baker with you. I hope you're happy with the winners so far. Well, you better be, because you voted for them. So I hope you are. Make sure you're getting involved on socials. We're posting the awards as they're being announced on this show. So make sure you head over to at Kerrang Radio and at Heavy Music Awards and get involved. And why not also find me at Alex Baker, man? While you're on there, eh? It'd be rude not to. Now, coming up in the next hour of the show, there's more awards for the best live artists. We've also got best UK live artist and best international artist as well. Another biggie. Will the winner be a band you've seen live already this summer? Find out in a sec.
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0: Yes, indeed, it is the Heavy Music Awards on Kerrang Radio, and I'm Alex Baker. Hello, we're on a bit of a mission tonight to bring you the energy, the electricity and the excitement that we would have had at the O2 Forum Kentish Town to wherever you're listening right now. It's a special show right here on Kerrang Radio dedicated to the Heavy Music Awards founders, Andy and Dave. 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We support you guys. And Andy, we are all behind you, wishing you all the best for your recovery. And our fingers are crossed that next year we can get together in person and do the Heavy Music Awards 2027 all together in the room. That'll be a truly magical and, I'm sure, very emotional time. We love you guys. Now, the award for Best International Live Artist is on the way next. But first, let's go back to last year's winner of that very award. This is Motionless in White.

0: Oh, yes. This is the Heavy Music Awards on Kerrang Radio, and you've just heard last year's winners of the Best International Live Artist, Motionless in White. But who is going to take home the crown in the Best International Live Artist category this year? Now, this award is all about those global superstars who we've been lucky enough to see live in the UK this year, whether that's in huge arenas, in stadiums or festivals at Download, whatever it might be, the bucket list of bands who make the biggest impact on the live stage. And as expected, this is yet another stacked category in terms of nominees. So let's check them out.
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0: And the winner is... Bad Omens. Well, do you know what? With the sheer size and scale of the fan base behind them, there's no doubt that Bad Omens are global superstars. The fans were treated to not just one performance in the UK, finally, when they played at Download Festival, but also the UK tour, which we had last November as well. The Do You Feel Love tour was hotly anticipated. The band last played the UK supporting Bring Me the Horizon in early 2024, and they were meant to play Download Festival that same year as well. This past year, though, the fans have been treated to the live Bad Omens experience in both arenas and main stages, an experience of groundbreaking music and the charisma of Noah Sebastian himself, who just controls and owns that stage. Best international live artist goes to Bad Omens. And let's hear from them.
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0: Bad Omens there, your winner of Best International Live Artist at the HMAs 2026. It's Alex Baker with you on Kerrang Radio for this very special show. And we've just had our global superstar. But which UK artist is the best to see live? Whether it was an appearance at a festival, a UK tour, a one-off gig, whatever it was that caused you to vote. You voted last month at the start of an incredibly busy summer of music. And let's find out right now who's won Best UK Artist at the HMAs 2026.
1: Best

0: Well, there we have it. They're on a winning streak, aren't they? Last year, they took home the glory as Best UK Artist. And this year, you've decided they are also the best UK live band too, Malevolence. Do you know what? They laid waste to Slam Dunk earlier this summer, instigating huge circle pits in both the North and the South events. And the band also performed their biggest headliner ever to date in Manchester at the end of 2025. They're a band known for huge pits, huge sing-alongs, and also a really big sense of community at their shows. That community has actually been on display recently with friends from across the hardcore world stepping in to finish the band's tour while Alex recovers from surgery. And it's that very same sense of community that makes hardcore so special and makes, let's face it, our alternative scene the best scene in the world. Big love to you all. We're sending all our love to Alex while he rests up and recovers to be back smashing up the live circuit in no time, no doubt. Malevolence, take the win. Best UK live artist at the HMAs 2026. And here they are.
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1: Well, do you know what? Hopefully those last two awards, Best UK and Best International Live Artist, have got you reminiscing on gigs you've been at recently, seeing those huge stars take to the stage. We love it. And big love to Malevolence there. What a tune that was. Salt the Wound. Banger. It's Alex Baker with you on Kerrang Radio with this very special show, the HMA's Heavy Music Awards 2026. And on the way, we're looking to recognise the stars of tomorrow with the Best UK and Best International Breakthrough Artists. Don't go anywhere.
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0: It is the Heavy Music Awards here on Kerrang Radio, and believe it or not, we're already nearing the end of the night. I know, it's mad. We've been celebrating the biggest night in heavy music, showing the love to our favourite bands and artists, and giving out some pretty big awards as well, and metaphorically speaking, of course. I'm in the studio right now, not on stage, in front of you lot at the O2 Forum, Kentish Town, where I would usually be, but hopefully in 2027, we'll be back in that room celebrating together. And do you know what? We can still celebrate together tonight. You can follow the night live on socials at Kerrang Radio and at Heavy Music Awards. React to the winners, share the love with the other fans, all from the comfort of wherever you're listening right now. It's the beauty of radio, isn't it? Like an old friend. Stay with us after the show as well, because Kid Bookie's on the way with Kerrang Club from 7, and then the legend that is Els the Witch will be with you from 9 o'clock tonight, as they are Kid Bookie and Els every Saturday night right here on Kerrang Radio. So let's go to our next award at the HMA's 2026, and as a lifelong supporter of new music, which I am, it's one of my personal favourites, Best UK Breakthrough Artist. Now this award is all about our homegrown talent. Last year it was won by South Arcade, no less, who have gone on to huge heights since their breakthrough. It's all about the fresh blood. It's all about finding and supporting that next big thing. So let's discover the nominees right now.
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0: And the winner is... President. I mean, when you saw the nomination come through for these guys, it was almost bound to happen, wasn't it? What a fan base they've accumulated, and so quickly too. Since debuting at Download Festival in 2025 to a tent that you couldn't even attempt to get near, President have been unstoppable, with a meteoric rise to fame over the last 12 months. Their UK tour in May sold out in seconds, and their tour coming up in November followed a similar pattern too. They've sold out huge venues like the Victoria Warehouse in Manchester and the O2 Academy Brixton before even releasing an album. That debut, Blood of Your Empire, will be here in September. Their faces might not be breaking through their anonymous masks, but there's no doubt the band are breaking through in the most incredible of fashions. President take the win in Best UK Breakthrough Artist at the HMAs 2026.
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1: How about that? The best UK breakthrough artist at the Heavy Music Awards 2026, President. Watch out for that debut album dropping this September. It is going to be an absolute moment for the band and for the fans as well. So, we've had our UK breakthrough, but which international artist has really broken through this year? Whether you've discovered them on the radio, seen them out supporting your favourite band, or stumbled across one of their viral tracks, this award is all about those international bands and artists who have broken through to become something huge. So let's check out the nominees.
0: Best International Breakthrough Artist. Held. The Pretty Wild.

0: And the winner is... The Pretty Wild. It's a win for the sisters signed to Sumerian Records, The Pretty Wild. Now, the duo formed back in 2022, releasing their debut album, Zero Point Genesis, at the end of last year. This year saw them perform at Download Festival and support our winners of Best Breakthrough Album, Sleep Theory, when they toured the UK. The band have seen viral success too, including the Cough Cough Mosh Call that's been all over TikTok. It's been a crazy rise to success for The Pretty Wild, and a success story of the new age of streaming and socials, supporting a band, getting the exposure they deserve. The Pretty Wild take the win, and here they are.
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1: 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This is the Heavy Music Awards 2026, coming to you tonight on Kerrang Radio. 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

0: What's happening? I'm Alex Baker and you are listening to the Heavy Music Awards 2026. And believe it or not, I mean, blink and you miss it, we've already arrived at the 10th and final award of the night. Now, this is usually the part of the night where I get a crazy reaction from the crowd at that point. You know, you'd scream and cheer. But if you gave me a little whoop in your living room, I'll take it. Thank you. I appreciate the vibes. Thanks for bringing the energy and for joining us tonight as we celebrate the year in heavy music. But do you know what? It's not over yet. Not by a long shot. There is one award left. And of course, we left the biggest one until last. It's time to find out which album you voted for as your favourite album of the year in the Best Album category. Now, last year, this award was won by Bring Me the Horizon for Posthuman Next Gen. And as usual, there is a stacked list of nominees. So let's have a listen to them.
1: 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Architects. The Sky, the Earth, and All Between. Deftones. Private Music. Dayseeker. 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

0: Well, Deftones take home the win for best album for their latest, Private Music, the band's first album in 5 years since 2020's Ohms. It's been a pretty awesome return, to say the least. A return to form for Chino and Co, reaching new audiences on their 10th album, which released in August 2025. Atmospheric, melodic, almost shoegazy in parts, whilst packing the punch with heavy riffs and standout metal moments to boot. The album was highly praised as an outstanding return to the scene. Private Music was released by Reprise Records and produced by Nick Raskulinix, who previously worked with the band on Diamond Eyes and Koi No Yukan in the early 2010s. It was nominated for a Grammy, but it's won the Heavy Music Awards tonight. Kings of the game, Deftones take the win, and this is Milk of the Madonna.
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1: Deftones there with Milk of the Madonna from that now award-winning album, Private Music. Make sure you catch the band this summer at Outbreak Presents All Points East for their headliner, where you'll be hearing it live, no doubt. And do you know what? That, my friend, brings us to the end of the Heavy Music Awards 2026. I've been Alex Baker, and I very much hope you've enjoyed tonight's slightly different version of the HMAs, the biggest night in the rock and metal calendar. We do hope to be back in person with you in 2027, and we're sending, as I say, all our love to Andy and the HMA team. Big shout out to you guys for letting us put on this show and celebrate the year in heavy music. 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Show them the love they deserve, because honestly, the guys work tirelessly to champion and support this scene. 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Big love to you guys. If you've been listening to Kerrang Radio tonight for the first time, check us out throughout the week. We're here all the time, Monday to Sunday, on the Rayo app, on your smart speaker, on DAB, online, with everything that rocks. We play and celebrate your favourite bands all year round, and we'd love for you to be a part of the Kerrang Radio family. I'm Alex Baker, always here on Saturday nights in this slot. And if you're a fan of new music, the world-famous Fresh Blood is in your ears every Wednesday at midnight, championing new music. Massive shout-out again to all of our winners tonight. Hit up the socials for a recap. And let's round off tonight's awards ceremony with the band who won big tonight, taking home that last award for Best Album. Let's get another one on from their Private Music album, shall we? The award-winning Private Music. This has been the HMA's 2026. Big love.

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You're in.

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18: You are locked into the Saturday Night Kerrang Club with me, your boy Kid Bookie. I want to say congratulations to every single person that won the Heavy Music Award prestigiously. You may have noticed I was not nominated this year. I know it is not a conspiracy. It just didn't do it. We got straight into System of a Down or Sugar.

was Paramore with Hard Times. Just like me, having to do my show out of the back of a van. Straight into Bullet for my Valentine, Tears Don't Fall.

0: That was Ball of Troy, FC Premix. 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
3: 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Paddle to the metal. Oh, man. I should do this for a living.
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1: We are back for hour two. It is a Saturday Night Kerrang Club with me, your boy Kid Bookie. And oh my gosh, the Foo Fighters are still here. All my life.

That was Sleeping with Sirens, House of Matches. 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People in there will perish. Going to Bring Me the Horizon with Mantra.

0: That was Within Temptation of Don't Pray For Me. After the break, we've got Funeral For A Friend, Taking Back Sunday, and Jimmy Eat World. Don't go nowhere.
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0: That is the end of my show. I hope you enjoyed the 2-hour segment I give you every Saturday. I'll see you next week for the best in rock music. 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Maybe she might even play me. Who knows? 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

Welcome to your Saturday night here on Kerrang Radio. It's Els joining you as always for the next 3 hours up until midnight. Some King's Cross there, King's X, Dogman. Before that, The Hives as well. Over the next few hours, we are going to be talking about all things music, video games, wrestling if I fancy it. And after 10, as always, getting into SideQuest Sound. This is where I pick a video game soundtrack that helps shape my taste in music when I was growing up. But first, here's some more music. Evanescence. It's using

0: Berry, tomorrow, Knife of Goals for your Saturday evening on Kerrang Radio. It's Els with you until midnight. I've got some big music on the way, some Poison, and one from Weezer on the other side of this.
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These are Islands in the Sun for your Saturday evening here on Kerrang Radio. It's been a big week this week because we finally got the My Chemical Romance shows at Wembley Stadium. If you went to one of the free shows this week, hope you had a fantastic time. We're slightly jealous seeing all the clips, but we got System of a Down on Monday, which should be really good at Tottenham Stadium as well. What a year for music and live, just outdoor music as well. Some Rancid now. This is Ruby Soho.

0: might be surprised to know that Elsa Witch is actually on a treadmill while she does her show on Kerrang Radio. Yeah, we don't know why either.
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Offspring, Million Miles Away for your Saturday night. Now, I always get really excited when I play Offspring for you on the show because it just makes me think of the Crazy Taxi video game. And they recently announced they're actually remaking it. So I'm interested to see. It's called Crazy Taxi World Tour, if I am correct. Now, just after 10, I will, of course, be getting into SideQuest Sound, where I talk about a video game soundtrack. So that's coming up very shortly, actually, over the next half an hour. Papa Roach, though, in the meantime, this is See You in Hell.

Coheed and Cambria, welcome home for your Saturday night on Kerrang Radio. Before that, had some Papa Roach for you as well. It is Els. Hello. I am with you until midnight. We've got some System of a Down right now, and they are actually performing at Tottenham Stadium on Monday evening. So if you've got tickets to that, Tottenham Stadium is my favourite place to watch music. It might be a controversial opinion, but I think it's better than Wembley Stadium. The acoustics in there are fantastic, and I just know it's going to be such a good show. This one is Aerials.

0: on Kerrang Radio for your Saturday night, closing out the first hour of the show. And just after 10, we are getting into this week's Side Quest Sound. It's a video game soundtrack that I have handpicked, which helped shape my taste in music when I was growing up. Now, this week is a skateboarding game, but it is not Tony Hawk Pro Skater. So I'm going to let you try and guess. On the other side of this, I will be revealing the answer.
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22: From the Sky News Centre at 10, England go for a place in the last four of the World Cup as they take on Norway in the quarterfinals. Joe Rawson is in Miami.
23: England expects, after one of their greatest ever performances, to beat Mexico at the Azteca. The challenge today is Norway, led by the prolific Erling Haaland in the Miami Heat. Ezri Konsa starts at right back with John Stones into the back four. Noni Madueke is into the 11 in place of Bukayo Saka. The anthems are done and we are just about to get underway.
22: Elsewhere, police say they are not going to release CCTV footage or descriptions of potential suspects in relation to the investigation into the death of Anne Widdecombe. Their current timeline suggests the former MP was attacked just after midday on Wednesday in her home. She sustained serious injuries, but her body wasn't found for nearly 24 hours. Nigel Farage says his teams are helping officers.
2: I've had our security teams going through all of our emails to sort of pick out ones that were sent that either were directly to Anne and were abusive or about Anne. So we're doing everything we can to support the police in every way.
22: A British couple have been found semi-conscious and badly burned in a ravine in Spain after deadly wildfires in Andalusia. It's thought they were out hiking when they were caught up in the blaze. Emergency services have been battling the flames since Thursday evening. 12 people have already lost their lives. TV presenter and former Sky News anchor Dermot Murnaghan has died from prostate cancer at his home in North London. The 68-year-old was given a stage 4 diagnosis just over a year ago. Prostate Cancer UK says he was a passionate supporter of the charity. In sport, Linda Nascava is the new Wimbledon women's champion. She came through an epic battle with fellow Czech Karolina Muchová to secure her first Grand Slam title. And England's cricketers beat India by 56 runs in the fifth T20 international to move to the top of the world rankings. That's late.
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Nova Twins kicking off the second hour of my Saturday evening show here on Kerrang Radio. If you've not listened to the show before, hello, it's Els. But secondly, we always get into my side quest sound feature right now, which is I handpick a video game soundtrack, which helped shape my taste in music when I was growing up. A lot of nostalgia involved in this section. Now, this week, I'm focusing on a game that came out in 2009. I did tell you that it's a skateboarding game, but it's not any of the Tony Hawk Pro Skater franchises. So I feel like that narrows it down quite significantly if you used to play skateboarding games back in the day. This is, of course, the follow-up to the first one. It is Skate 2. And at the time, this was the most extensive soundtrack that they had released. Obviously, the first one was a bit more limited, but this one is a really, really good soundtrack. I'll be talking about more songs that are on the soundtrack very shortly. But first, I've got this one from War to play for you. It's Lowrider.

Pearl Jam with Even Flow for your Saturday night. It's Elle's with you on Kerrang Radio. And we're currently talking through this week's Side Quest sound. I have handpicked Skate 2 as the video game soundtrack we are focusing on. Now, this came out back in 2009. And I did mention that the soundtrack has quite an extensive list. So I wanted to talk through some of them. I've already played War with Lowrider for you. We've also got Black Sabbath on the playlist, some Judas Priest, there's some hip hop on there as well. So it's quite in the same realm as Tony Hawk Pro Skater, Nas, we've got Public Enemy, we've got Rage Against the Machine, and so many more. I do have one more track from this game to play for you a little bit later on, but first, here is some While She Sleeps.

from Avatar there with Crying Fire. It is Els with you on Kerrang Radio for your Saturday evening. Now, we have some really big news here on the station because an announcement has been made this week that a new show is happening. So Jordan Blythe has joined the Kerrang Radio weekday lineup from 10 a.m. to midday every single weekday. So make sure you tune in for the biggest rock anthems and the best tracks to get you through your late morning, however you're listening. So that's really exciting. Big congrats to Jordan Blythe. Welcome to the family. I feel like I'm now no longer the new kid on the block. I'm part of the furniture now. Some Smashing Pumpkins. This one is Tonight Tonight.

You can picture me sat here in the Kerrang Radio Studios, just singing my heart out to some Linkin Park. Why not? That was From the Inside. It's your Saturday evening. It's Elle's with you. Got some Van Halen for you now. This one is Jump.

Yellow cards with lights and sounds for your Saturday evening. It's Elle's with you till midnight. And now it's time to revisit this week's side quest sound. I'm talking through the Skate 2 soundtracks. If you used to play Skate 2 back in the day, I personally was more of a Tony Hawk Pro Skater girl, but I did delve into some of the skate games as well. Equally as good, I would say. And the soundtrack is really special as well. I did play War with Lowrider for you a bit earlier on. And I've got one more for you now. This one is from Motorhead. It's Eat the Rich.

0: Second hour of my Saturday evening show here on Kerrang Radio. It's Els with you until midnight. We are heading into the final hour right now. And on the other side of this, I've got some Royal Blood, Little Monster, and some Cancer Bats as well.
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19: From the Sky News Centre at 11, England have had an eventful first half of their World Cup quarter-final against Norway. Joe Rawson is in Miami.
20: England 1, Norway 1 after an even first half here in Miami. Andreas Schjelderup's flute cross that ended up past Jordan Pickford gave Norway the lead midway through the first half. But the three lines responded well. Jude Bellingham scoring after Anthony Gordon's cross. Harry Kane did have the ball in the net just before the half-time whistle, but it was ruled out. Half-time, England 1, Norway 1.
19: Police are not going to release further details of the investigation into the death of Anne Widdecombe. They say they don't want to compromise their inquiries by putting out CCTV footage. Their current timeline suggests the former MP was attacked just after midday on Wednesday in her home on the edge of Dartmoor National Park. She sustained serious injuries, but her body wasn't found for nearly 24 hours. Nigel Farage, Reform UK leader, says his team's helping officers.
0: I've had our security teams going through all of our emails to sort of pick out ones that were sent that either were directly to Anne and were abusive or about Anne. So we're doing everything we can to support the police in every way.
19: A British couple have been found semi-conscious and badly burned in a ravine in Spain after deadly wildfires in Andalusia. It's thought they were out hiking when they were caught up in the blaze. 12 people have already lost their lives. A 21-year-old man's in hospital in a stable condition after being shot by police in Wales. Officers went to an address in Newport just before midnight after reports of threatening behaviour. Dermot Moynihan's been described as one of the great British news anchors of his generation. Tributes are being paid to the 68-year-old who has died after being diagnosed with prostate cancer a year ago. And finally, back to sport, and in tennis, Linda Nuskova is the new Wimbledon women's champion. It's after winning an epic final against fellow Czech Karolina Muchová. That's the latest. I'm Chris Milligan.
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What a way to kick off the final hour of the show. Cancer Bats there with Sabotage and some Royal Blood before that. It's Els with you on Kerrang Radio. If you've not listened to the show before, then welcome. I love all things video games, new metal and wrestling, everything in between as well, to be honest. We've just come off the back of talking through the Skate 2 soundtrack. What a throwback. We had some Motorhead that I played for you and some War with Lowriders as well. So if you want to see what video game soundtrack I pick next week, make sure you tune in into the show. We've got some Winona Fighter now. This one's Bombs Away.

Alien Ant Farm with These Days for you on Kerrang Radio. Now, if you missed earlier on, Alex Baker was here at 5pm hosting the Heavy Music Awards. He was talking through some of the best in heavy music, celebrating UK best artists, best international live act, and best breakthrough album. There was 10 awards that he talked through. You got to vote on them, and he revealed your favourite artist that took home those crowns. So if you want to listen back to that, just head to the Rao app to check out the show and see who won those awards. Okay.

Electric Cool Boy with Every Time We Touch There. It's your Saturday evening on Kerrang Radio. It's Elle's with you. And my journey into joining the Kerrang Radio family was quite random because I was running the length of these full albums on my social media, just trying to challenge myself, seeing how far I could run. I started off with Linkin Park, Hybrid Theory, and then delved quite heavily into the new metal genre. And it brought me to Kerrang Radio because I did a few specials talking through some of the best tracks that I have run to. And then obviously now I join you every weekend for my weekend shows. And if you've ever dreamed as well of being on Kerrang Radio, well, we have the opportunity for you to join us because Kerrang Radio Untrained is back this August bank holiday. We're handing over the mic to listeners who've never presented on the radio before, but just love the music that we play and have a passion for the stuff here on Kerrang Radio. So if you think you've got what it takes, tell us what tracks you'd play and why you deserve your own show. And you could be hosting a 1 hour long show on Kerrang Radio this August bank holiday. 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

Some South Arcade, Drive Myself Home. I'll just drive myself home. It's us with you on Kerrang Radio. We are into the final half an hour of the show now. And I've got some Green Day for you. This one is, personally, I think it's a classic. Wake Me Up When September Ends.

It's your Saturday night on Kerrang Radio. How are you spending it? Well, we're in the final parts of your Saturday night now, actually. Are you having a chilled night at home? Are you driving in the car? I think my best time to listen to music is when I am on a late night drive. So I hope I am providing you with everything you need to get from A to B. I am off very shortly. We're into the final part of the show, as I said, but I've got time for a few more tracks. So here's some Blink, as I miss you.

0: surprised to know that Elsa Witch is actually on a treadmill while she does her show on Kerrang Radio. Yeah, we don't know why either.
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0: Well, that has been it from me on Kerrang Radio for your Saturday night. I've been Els. I'll be back tomorrow from 8 p.m. playing some more music for you. Also getting into Split Second Riff. I play you 1 second from a track and ask you to guess what that song is. So I hope you have a lovely rest of your Saturday evening, and I'll see you tomorrow.
1: 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Landu brainstorms boat names for the boat he hopes to own.
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16: From the Sky News Centre of midnight, England are bidding for a place in the semi-finals of the World Cup, but first have to get past Norway. Live to Joe Rawson in Miami.
17: It looks like we're heading for extra time. England 1, Norway 1 here in Miami. Both goals coming in the first half. Andreas Sheldrup's fluke for Norway. Jude Bellingham equalising for England. It's been nervy in the second half. Norway had a goal disallowed for a foul in the build-up, and they've hit the bar. Nearly over. England 1, Norway 1.
16: Breaking news now, and a 28-year-old man's been arrested on suspicion of the murder of former MP Anne Widdecombe. Devon and Cornwall police say the suspect was arrested in South Yorkshire yesterday evening. The former Conservative minister's body was found with serious injuries at her home on Dartmoor on Thursday morning. At Buckfast Abbey, a mass was held in her name with the congregation paying their respects.
18: It was a very balanced and appreciative view of Anne Widdecombe, someone who I think was magnificent, even though I disagreed with every word she said.
19: To be here on the same day, having prayers said for her, is a lovely coincidence.
20: I think she'd be very happy with the service today.
16: A British couple have been found semi-conscious and badly burned in a ravine in Spain after deadly wildfires in Andalusia. It's thought they were out hiking when they were caught up in the blaze. Emergency services have been battling the flames since Thursday evening. 12 people have already lost their lives. TV presenter and former Sky News anchor Dermot Moynihan has died from prostate cancer at his home in North London. The 68-year-old was given a stage 4 diagnosis just over a year ago. Back to sport again now, and England's cricketers have secured a 4-0 series win over India with a 56-run victory in the fifth and final T20 international. Joss Butler hit a career-best 131 runs. And Linda Nuskova is the new Wimbledon women's champion after winning an epic final against fellow Czech Karolina Muchová. That's the latest. I'm Chris Milligan.
21: I am the second to spare.
22: Everything they say. Rock.

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19: From the Sky News Centre at 1, England are through to the World Cup semi-finals after beating Norway. Joe Rawson's in Miami.
20: It was edge of the seat stuff at times, but it's England who are through to the World Cup semi-finals thanks to another match-winning display from Jude Bellingham. Norway took the lead through an Andre Sheldrup fluke effort that flew in off the post, but Bellingham levelled before half-time after good work from Anthony Gordon. The game finished 1-1 after 90 minutes before Bellingham struck again 3 minutes into extra time, tapping home the winner to seal a victory, and the fans now singing, "Hey Jude," England 2, Norway 1.
19: A 28-year-old man has been arrested on suspicion of the murder of former MP Anne Widdecombe. Police investigating her death believe she was attacked at 12:30 on Wednesday afternoon, nearly 24 hours before she was found dead. The former Conservative minister's body was found with serious injuries at her home on Dartmoor. Harvey Proctor is a former Tory MP.
6: She was an elderly lady. I think she had difficulties moving about, and if anyone was going to try to murder her, she was, alas, too easy a target.
19: Hundreds of firefighters are battling the wildfire and searching for survivors in southern Spain. A British couple have been found semi-conscious and badly burned in a ravine. 12 people have already lost their lives. Prostate Cancer UK says broadcaster Dermot Moynihan helped raise awareness of the disease for hundreds of thousands of men. The ex-Sky News presenter died at his home in London on Saturday morning, a year after revealing his stage 4 diagnosis. Back to sport, and Linda Nuskova is the new Wimbledon women's champion. She came through an epic battle with fellow Czech Karolina Muchova to secure her first Grand Slam title. And finally, England's cricketers beat India by 56 runs in the 50-20 international to move to the top of the world rankings in the shortest format. That's the latest. I'm Chris Milligan.
16: Everything that rocks.
18: Everything that rocks.
16: Kerrang!